0: Lopez, quickly putting the spotlight on someone doing something positive in the world with our good Dean Lopez. Who are we honoring this week, Frazier?
1: The iconic Rod Stewart. He headlined a private benefit concert in Southampton, New York, at the end of July, helping to raise about $1.7 million for Teach Rock, which uses free music-based curriculum to bring arts-integrated learning into U.S. classrooms.
0: Wow.
1: It was an intimate outdoor show at a private home, drew about 200 guests. Stewart performed free of charge, so
0: okay.
1: He didn't take any money. All the money went to the charity class.
0: Someone doing something positive in the world with our good Dean Lopez. Who are we honoring this week, Frazier?
1: The iconic Rod Stewart. He headlined a private benefit concert in Southampton, New York, at the end of July, helping to raise about $1.7 million for Teach Rock, which uses free music-based curriculum to bring arts into...

One Republic needs your love. I'm Bolognese Francine Marconi. I'm at the point in life where it just makes sense to buy Werther's Originals in bulk.

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That was Martin Garrix and Ed Sheeran with Repeat It. A little progressive house tune for you. I've been a big Martin Garrix fan ever since he dropped Animals way back in the day, back in like, what, 2013, 2014. I say that's way back in the day, but I mean, I guess that's not too long ago. It feels like long ago, though, so I'm not trying to show my age or anything here on D102. We're hanging out, having a great time so far, streaming 24/7, VermilionCountyFirst.com. All thanks to Cabinet City Granite and Marble in Tilton. 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Stay tuned. Coming up.

0: Yeah, we're kicking things off here on D1024, the Back in the Day Cafe. On this Thursday afternoon, we're playing your favorite 80s and 90s tunes. We do it every single weekday over the noon hour. So remember, if you have a request, you can always head on over to our D102 Facebook page. Send us a direct message and let us know what you want to hear. It's got to be from the 80s or 90s. And if we have it, we'll play it. If not, we'll try and get it in for a future edition of the Back in the Day Cafe. A big thank you to Haley Seifert of Keller Williams Realty. Again, she's the one that brings us this noon hour. So give her a call for all things real estate, both commercial and residential, at 217-918-0087. You can also look her up online, seifertteam.com. She's got a great website over there, so check that out. And also give her a follow on different social media platforms. So stay tuned here on D102. We are just getting started. For the Back in the Day Cafe, we got more of your favorite 80s and 90s coming up next.
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Thanks to the great folks at Cabinet City Granite and Marble in Tilton. Here's Jason Mraz.

0: D-102 is Post Malone with Circles. And congratulations going out to today's D-102 VIP of the day. 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